It serves me right to be alone. Because my mind, I'm still living.

À Dax, j'écoute Côte Sud FM 90.3. Come on, come on. Wax Taylor on the beat once again. State of mind for the blend. Check it out. Say yes. Yes. Say yes.

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0: We got the tailor on the table's reinvention of guerrilla warfare.
1: Dodging silver bullets as we're leaping through the crosshairs.
0: Clear, ready for attack mode. I'm about

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I hope that I live a long life. 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I ain't thought that in a long time. 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
1: Bobby, I don't know. But whatsoever I play, it's got to be funky.
0: Yeah.
1: One, two, three, make it funky!
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I ain't jaded, I ain't take no shit from them. Sorry that I can't fake it, mommy told me tell the truth. Now you hear you can't take it, run around spitting different flows. Yeah, you know the world gon' say that, Tess made it. Out here playing different roles, we all came up the same. Never switching on the code, same dream we chasing. 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

First, you gotta be alone. 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

Just juicy and fuck it, lick it good. 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Just juicy and fuck it, lick it good. That pussy gonna lick it good.